0: For now, they're just north of the 369 on 420th, and they leave to go get a different vehicle to continue towing it back to Edward 1. I advise them to not leave it on gravel once the sun starts going down. It should be 10 and 2.
1: So far.

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0: 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Not sure if it's the same or not.
1: 1907. Okay. 695.
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0: 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RP's unaware of any weapons.
2: Sewer 91610, can you be around?
1: Hey, bro. 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
1: We're on the phone. 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
0: 10-4, if you could just stay on the line with them until we get there, just make sure he doesn't leave.
1: We're trying. 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
0: Come on, sir. 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
1: Checking. 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
0: Sounds like

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1: Handler.
0: Just 1078, LPD is advising that your button still isn't reset, but we're showing it reset on our end.

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0: 399 eastbound off ramp, Nebraska passenger, people age, Henry Lincoln, 264, VHL 264, on a maroon sedan.
1: 1923.
0: 6443, correction, 341.
2: Go ahead.
0: I'm sure you're 1078, your original emergency call came off your portable, so still might be going off right now.
2: 10-4, I'll try to reset it. I'll turn it off and back on.
0: You might have to pull over and activate your repeater to work.
2: Down 4, I'll do that.
1: Go ahead. 10-4.
3: That's subject. I think was trying to leave. He's pulling back in the driveway.
1: 10-4.
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0: Go ahead.
1: 46 advised they should be able to take the 10-12.
0: 10-4, thanks.
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0: 2403 eastbound, Nebraska passenger, correction, Nebraska commercial, 68686A Adams, 6 County, 8686A, on a white Dodge Ram.

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0: 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He's down.
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0: 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If you could leave it open, I'll add a few notes to it.
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0: Luke Francis, Messerschmitt, Snow Lass, Mary Edwards, Sam, Ella Robert, Sam, Mary Ida, Tom Henry, Snow First, Lincoln Mean, Team Edward, Snow Middle, Frank, Robert, Adam, Nora, Charles, Ida, Sam. Date of birth 2006-05-12.

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0: In 45. Be en route, 386 ID westbound, 386 ID westbound. There's a blue Ford F-150 camper pulled off on the right shoulder after the changing a tire. Also going to make 1025 with Seward to see if they can get out there quicker.
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0: Good.
1: 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They think it's going to be about the same time, whether they're coming from Lincoln or Seward, they just asked us to handle.
0: Okay.
1: 2031.

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1: Rosie's name.
0: 1046 is 1098. I'll have 1-1015 route Stewart County Corrections, beginning mileage 67093.
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0: 10-1, South 2nd, there's a black truck, no plates, coming into town, was doing something suspicious by X-Cab and took off on me.
1: Ten to four. 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
1: 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One 612 short. Go ahead. 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

0: Nebraska 16 Mary 828, blue 2016 Honda Accord, Crystal Nelson 965 North 11th Street, July 2026. Insurance information found.
1: Ten four, I'll be 10:52 with that vehicle. We'd be on 6 and Seward.

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1: You go ahead.
0: Romello Sean Craig Nelson. Spelling last. Enor E-L-L-E-K. Samo Osh Enor. Spelling first. R. Robert O. Ocean and Mary E. R. L. Lincoln and Lincoln L. Ocean. He has two middle names. The initials are S. Sam C. Charles. Date of birth is 2008-09-08. Nebraska POP. Male.

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2: Six one three zero 10-52.
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2: Highway 34, just west of 238, with the graphic plate 16 Adam 555, just coming to a gray or silver shutting elbow.
3: 16 Adam 559, is that correct?
2: 16 Adam 555.
3: 2126.

Fairway, you call? 10-4, there's a Dodge Charger with green accents eastbound on O from Cotner. It was romping on it real hard.

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1: You're what?
0: Amber C. Ruckers, all as Robert Keane, Charles Keane, Edward Robert, phone first, Adam, Mary, boy, Edward Robert, the initial C. Charles, fifth birth 1982, 0402.

0: 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Go ahead.
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0: 10-8-2-4-0-2 eastbound. Residential eastbound, the back passenger. A Adam taking at a 765, AKI 765, on a green Chevy Express.
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0: 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Just confirming your 1020 at 60th and Cornhusker.
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0: 27 Fulquist Boulevard, Nebraska Commercial Track. The Boise Charles X-ray 978, BCX 978, White Silverado.
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1: Pardon?
0: 1082, North 56, in I-80 Junction, being Nebraska Commercial, 20252, G. George, 20252, G. on a white Dodger.
1: 145.

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I have that male individual on PBX, just wanting to follow up with you.

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0: We're tracking a black Durango 48 and Orchard and driving kind of reckless here. We're just watching it right now. If you're interested. Northbound 48 from Orchard just cut through a lot, so it didn't have to stop at the light or the stop sign or whatever there.
1: Devore, I can turn and head back that way.
0: Or do we have anybody north side of town?
1: I'm eastbound on 5-6 right now.
0: Coming up to Layton.

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1: We're coming from North 27th and Superior.
0: Okay, 48 Baldwin, still northbound.

0: 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We're going to be out of position for that.
1: Sorry, just turn. I was off.

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1: I did a U-turn at Colfax and now parked in front of an address. We're still looking at it, just very weird driving behavior. Cutting through parking lots to get through traffic devices.
0: 10-4, what's that 20 on that house? We're at 44th and Corn now.
1: The exact, I'm not entirely sure. If you go east on Colfax from 44, you'll run right into it from the north side of the road. But it's a dead end, so if you go down that way, you're going to have to U-turn and go back out. 10-4.

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0: 2-9-1-6-1. Good. That pickup with no lights is eastbound from 6-8.
1: 10-4.

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0: Gonna be in North 44 in Huntington Avenue with, looks like Kentucky passenger V Victor 9 Adam 249, repeating V 9 A 249. She's coming back to a blue pickup truck.
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1: When I had taken the second to switch over from LPG channels.
0: I am behind a group of three motorcycles eastbound from 5-2 and O. Two of them have no plates. I'm going to have to stop if you want to get over before I let them up. So, come up to the red light at 4-8. Actually, I'm going to westbound.

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Thank you,

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It's a Kansas plated A. Adams E-Boy 629 on a Ford SUV, unknown color. 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
1: Go ahead.
0: K52 in the Seward Memorial Library parking lot with Nebraska A. Adam F. Frey Car Robert 689 on a silver Toyota Camry. 2012.

56 and 0 with a green Dodge sedan, no place for papers.

0: Yeah, go ahead.
1: Troop A is currently in pursuit westbound from the 437, requesting air, also requesting any Troop H units. See if we can spike the vehicle. Standby will advise further information.
0: Ten four also.
1: Sure. Vehicle is going to be a black Jeep, speed 150. They're now at the 434 ID westbound. 434 ID westbound.
0: Two 42 is en route from 397.
1: 10-4. 10-59, reference troop base pursuit. They're still operating on A dispatch 1, A Adam dispatch 1.
2: Four 5-7, will also be in route.
1: A-16.
3: N-R-D, George, U-U-Y-Y-R. Yeah, we're in Nora, spell it first. Mary A. Adam, I. Ida. Middle initial is T. Tom. Date of birth is 1970. 08-20. Nebraska, Asian, female.

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0: 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Bell Street and North Cotner with Nebraska A. Adam at Stanley, turn 045, ASH 045, should come back to a gray sedan.
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0: 8256 in Vine Street, Nebraska passenger B-Boy I at in the row 747, BIN 747 on a red sedan.
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0: Mission Lincoln. For 1039, can you advise if there's a single plate exception? Should be on a red hatchback Audi. The model A5.
1: 10-4. No single plate exception, Sean.
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1: Go ahead.
0: I'm at 34 Parade of Flags, Nebraska. 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

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GPS emergency. Fall detected alarm. Alarm company was unable to make contact with patient. GPS emergency. Fall detected alarm. The alarm company was unable to make contact. 1015 Linden Avenue from number 45 at 2309.

0: 6134, 1052. Hey, Ethan Adams. With car on a plate, John Victor David. Correction, John Victor Ocean. I think it's a zero actually. 742. So John Victor Ocean 742.
1: 23 10.
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1: Go ahead.
0: Hyphenated last name, Jeremy Rivas Bonilla. First last name, Robert Ida Victor Adamsam, hyphen, Boy Ocean Nora, Ida Lincoln Lincoln Adam. First name, John Edward Robert, Edward Mary Young, Edward, 2004-0108.
1: Can you 10-9 the plate? I think I typed it wrong. I heard Boy George Frank 697, but that doesn't match.
0: 657.
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Sulphuric on 2nd page, 1015 Linden Avenue, number 45, 1015 Linden Avenue, number 45, 8 GPS emergency, and fall alarm, GPS emergency, fall alarm, 1015 Linden Avenue, number 45, Milford Rescue Call, 2nd page, 723-18.

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0: 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Cleared the wrong one of us.
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0: Should be good. Sounds like rescue's not gonna be too long. Main concern's gonna be blood thinners. Stand for it.
3: Which one did you
4: do? 91610.
3: 3-2 eastbound with Idaho 4 C Charles. C Charles 7089. 4 Charles Charles 7089. Red High on Sonata.
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0: Yes, yes, jeans.
1: Good morning.
0: 43.

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1: Can you tell me the last 5 of the CFS number for this incident? I can't seem to find it in Tyler CAD.
0: It's going to be 54347. Repeating, 54347.
1: 10 more.
0: 047.

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1: 5-4-2.
0: You said 54347, correct?
1: Yes, yes, 54347.
0: Can you email me a copy of the vehicle information? I can't find it in this.
1: Okay.
2: Well, that was Saunders County, 14 and P. Paul. Reference a possible DUI / car fire.
1: 49.
0: 6-5-0-2960, Wolfgang Eskimo.
1: Go ahead.
0: Lucas R. Tucker, last name, Tom Ocean Ocean, King Edward Robert, first name, Lincoln Union Charles, Adam Sam, Michelle R. Robert, date of birth, 2007, 0522.

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1: 1 Frank Tom. Frank William 1. Edward Frank 4. Charles Frank Charles. 355. 46. Schmichter 2012. 4-15.
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0: 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I just finally found it.
1: 052.

On 180, last passenger, B-Boy, T-Paul, 285, BBP, 285 on a black Chevy. Miss you. 1014, 10-9, the last three of the 1039. 285. 10-4. 23.

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0: 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Should come back to Maroon, pick up

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2: 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It'll be T Street and 10th.
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1: Go ahead.
0: The county shop just west of the Blue River Bridge on Highway 34. Route to 4 Adam 3636.

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1: Hey, Ryan.
0: April L. Kitt, last name. King, Ida, Tom, Tom, first name. Adam, Paul, Robert, Ida, Lincoln. Initial L. Lincoln. Date of birth, 1971, 1102.

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1: Go ahead.
0: Called in by a passerby, mile marker 384, I-80, westbound, a male behind his semi, waving his arms at traffic. The vehicles pull off the roadway.
1: 10-4. 613, sir. Did the passerby say anything about an accident or injuries or anything like that, or just saw waving arms?
0: No accident, no injuries. Reporting party just saw the male standing behind the semi waving his arms.
1: 10-4 route.
0: 209.
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0: Fifth one wants to respond.
1: Go ahead.
0: He was actually having a fire in the brakes of his trailer. He got that all extinguished himself. He's going to contact his own 1089. You show me 1089-2. Zip 13, I think it's just going to stay on the scene until he gets his reflector triangle set up.
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0: Negative. Vehicle is moving. 911 didn't give very many answers to any questions. I'm just going to drive westbound on the interstate to check. Make sure it's not pulled over. There's no serious issues.
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1: 10-4, also.
0: Go.
1: Reference that 1082, the female called back requesting to speak with you. I have a number in the call.
0: Perfect.

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0: 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There was a dispatcher error. Reference that phone number. It has been corrected.
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0: 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Need a phone number, is that one?
2: 10-4, stand by.
0: If you want to call and forward to me, that's fine.
1: Denver. 10-6, someone?
3: I'm 10-77, and anything to the 366, show me. 10-8, go 3.
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0: 315 South Highway 6, Triangle Trailer Court, trailer number 20. There was a male dressed in black crouching in between vehicles and trailers. When a reporting party saw him and turned on the light, he sprinted away, unknown direction of travel.
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0: 613.
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0: Reporting party described the suspect with an orange flannel, possibly a denim jacket with black pants. He was also possibly wearing a cap.
1: Tip was still there?
0: No, he has not seen this person. He believes he's already taken off. The reporting party is at trailer number 17, while he last saw the suspect near trailer number 20.
1: Tip 4, still around.
0: 413.

0: Six one three, sir. Go ahead. 1825 with RP. Did a walk around both properties, verify that doors and cars are all secured. Individual is not in the immediate area. I'm a canvas the whole area and just see if I see the individual with that description.
1: Pretty typical.

非常真实而死。You know, I did 74 the area. I'm unable to find an individual fit that description. 1077 code 3. I'll take off the ground in the area just in case someone else shows up.

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Referencing a suspicious person earlier, I'd back out that address. Trailer number 17 and trailer number 20. The owner of number 20 is outside. I'm going to make contact with him to make sure he knows what's going on. 450.

0: Fish on 3-3.
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0: 1325 with the owner of trailer number 20. I need to verify that nothing was vandalized, stolen, or broken into. You just advise that if anyone shows up again, obviously give us a call. So we can show me to a code too.
1: Three.

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0: 1098 Gold Patrol.
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0: B4720 Superior Road.

0: 10-6-4.
1: That was 6-4, sir. Did you have traffic for me?
0: Yes, near 266 and Waverly, report of a strong gas smell in the area. I can get 1056 in a row.
1: 10-4, if you would do that, that would be great. Thank you.

Seward Fire call. Seward Fire call. 266 and Waverly Road. 266 Road and Waverly Road. Reports of a gas smell in the area. Reports of gas smell in the area. Seward Fire call. Time is 0931.

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0: Go ahead.
1: 559 154th Road, animal call, puppy wandered onto their property. It's a white, fluffy, small dog, no collar, covered in ticks. They're giving it food now.
0: 10-4.
1: 0-9-3-4.

0: 614.
1: Address for this week is going to be 2652 Waverly. It is very strong odor from this. Looks like a service riser. Now 1640.
0: 1164.
2: Go ahead and get PD units and rest of that as well. That's going to be right on the edge of sewer.
0: 10-4.
2: What are that?
0: 4.
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Stewart fire call, manpower needed. Stewart fire call, manpower needed for 265 Wimberley Road for a strong order of gas. Law enforcement and Stewart fire 21 on scene. Stewart fire call, manpower needed at station 0 according.

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0: 4 mile per hour wind southeast.
1: 10-4. I'm going to be in Plum Creek Park. They've got a baseball game going on. I'm going to see if the other's kicking in over there.
0: 10-4.

0: 614. I'm on PBX with Northern Natural Gas at this time. They're wanting to know, is it just the gas smell in the area, or is there something that looks out of place or anything?
1: No, 614 is there anything. They believe it's going to be the mercaptan that is supposed to go into the mixing station. It seems to be leaking directly out of that. We don't think there's a gas, it's just the additive that's leaking.

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0: 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However, I'll wait till fire chief says anything further with the monitors.
1: 10409 46.
2: 6668.
0: Good.
2: And next, Chief, he said everything's 10-4.
0: 10-4.

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0: 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That's the gas. 10-8.
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2: Dean M. Frank Ida Adam, Lincoln Adam. First name, David Edward Adam Nora. Initial name, Mary. Date of birth, 1971, 0406. April 6, 1971.

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0: 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I'll 1021 more information on this.
1: 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All 10-4, sir. Everyone.
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1: Item 4.

0: Now we'll take some closer to 1052. Oh, Street 148, Nebraska, Boy Charles Young, 415. Correction, 115.
1: Airport 1030.
0: Yeah, black Dodge Ram.

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1: Press.
0: Registered owner, Jason M. Togwin. Spelling last, Paul, Ocean Tom, William, Ida, Nora. First name, Jason. John, Adam, Sam, Ocean, Nora. Bill, M. Date of birth, 1982, 0502. May 2nd, 1982.

0: 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It's 1060. 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
0: 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I'll be in cool. 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

0: 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I'm starting a call for property lost and found. 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
0: Steward Walmart, shoplifting, actively going on call. Asset protections requesting officers stand by outside until he has male detained.
1: 10-4, hang on.
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2: Auckland, spelling last, Paul Ocean Tom William Ivan Nora, first name, Henry Adam Lincoln Edward Young, initial P. Paul, date of birth 1991, 1031, October 31st, 1991.

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0: En route through County Jail, 1 mile 1015, starting mileage 885956. His wife is going to be driving the truck back to their campsite.
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0: 6668. 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
0: You want me inside or you want me to wait out here?
1: 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The employee is getting that call for me now.
0: Temporal, come in.

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0: First will be Landon D. Rover, spine last, William Ida, Lincoln Boy, Union Robert, spine first. Lincoln Adam Nora David Ocean Nora, little David, date of birth 2008, 11-19.

No, 29, not 1060, no locals, Nebraska, POP, November 2026. For second individual, Hector J. Rodriguez, son last, Robert Ocean David, Robert Ida George Union Edward Zebra, son first, Henry Edward Charles Tom Ocean Robert, middle John, date of birth 2008, 10-12.

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0: We have a couple reports of a reckless white car, 16 county plates, mile marker 379 westbound, unable to maintain lane.
1: 10-4, all trying to catch it.
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1: 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Do you need me to be there?
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0: 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This 1078 traffic's gonna be too heavy for me to catch a 373. Go ahead and notify York County and NSP.
1: 10-4, other 1037 is working on that out.
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0: Collins 683. I'm trying to get a hold of one of these juveniles' parents. I've left a voicemail on a possible number. They may be calling you.
1: Patent 4125.
0: Her name will be Tiffany Jepson.
1: Patent 4.
0: Go ahead, Alton.
2: Reckless, westbound, mile marker 390. Semis are in the right lane, going 65 plus. It's approximately 4.
0: 10-4, Chevy 298. 10-3.
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0: 940 Moffett Street, apartment 14, welfare check. RP states male Jacob Robinson has two boys, age 19 and 13, with him, and he has been drinking and was driving around Seward.
1: 10-4, is he currently driving?
0: She was watching them through Life 360. It is stating they are now back at the apartment.
1: 10-4.

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1: 10-4. Is RP the children's mother?
0: Yes, 10-4.
1: Ten four.

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0: 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He's in his vehicle, 49, Edward 21.
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0: You can add this to the call deep. Jenna J.L. Rempel. Spelling last, Robert, Edward, Mary, Paul, Edward, Lincoln. Spelling first, John, Edward, Nora, Nora, Adam. Middle, J. John, L. Lincoln. Date of birth, 1984. 0810.

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1: 10-4. 6668. Can you ask the kids if they know what apartment she lives in? The apartment number?

0: 6866. It doesn't sound like they know the exact number, but they described the building closer to the crack and save. And you go into the door by the dumpster, and it's the first door there.
1: Four one six six zero ten four nine ten sixty Nebraska female. This will be the RP. Sonia M. Robinson, spelling last, R. Robert, Ocean, B. Boy, Iida, S.A.M., Ocean, and Nora. Spelling first, S.A.M., Ocean, and Nora, Y. Young, A. Adam, middle, and Mary. Date of birth, 1979, 0225.

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1: 10-4. I mean, 1098, en route to speak to you, Jenna. I'll advise when I get there.
0: 10-4.
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1: 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Go ahead, 64.
0: Accident hit and run. A possible Penske moving truck hit another vehicle at mile marker 384 that was pulled off on the side of the road. The suspect vehicle is still continuing westbound, passing mile marker 382.
1: Temple, I'll be right.
2: Next one, Mark. Copy. Well, I'll give it up.

0: Voice of Reason. Is RP following this vehicle?
1: Yes, RP is still behind.
0: Ten four, I'm going to try to hit him up with the 379. Can you have them advise if you can go under the overpass?
2: 6 and 4, they're passing 378 over 4 now.
0: Ten four.
3: Now I'm 6-4-6.
2: I'm a 6-4.
3: The original vehicle number 10 is 384.
2: That is what RP is saying. My RP is still following that suspect vehicle.
3: 10-4. I'll be en route to the 384. 614 is going to try and catch that vehicle westbound. Go ahead and notify York County just in case you can't catch it before the county line.
2: 10-4.

0: before RP is in a 2023 International Semi white cab, white trailer. It says extreme on the side. He's stating the suspect vehicle is pulling into the donor rest area.
1: Simple.

0: Trip 1097, going to rest area.
1: 13, sir, trip. Before RP is seating, he's pulling back onto the interstate now.
0: 10-4, I see him. I'm a few cars behind him right now.

0: not with Pixel 4. Sir, can they advise where the damage on this vehicle should be?
1: I can verify, standby. We had just disconnected.
0: 10-4, I'm at 10-6-10-52, 374, Fleet Colorado, Fleet Tags, Charlie David X-Ray, Boy 66, on a yellow box truck.
1: 13-03.

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1: 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It's Super Commando.
0: RPC, he believes the damage was on the passenger side back bumper. He thought he saw something fall off the vehicle.
1: Cancel.

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0: Have we had a victim call in? I'm 1077 all the way to the 388 with any vehicle on the side of the road westbound. I'll turn around 388, head back westbound. But
1: negative. We've only had this one caller regarding this.

0: Seward, 9164.
1: Go ahead.
0: Just 1078, Lincoln passed on. Westbound from mile marker 389 I-80, red Freightliner, pulling a refrigerated trailer. Unknown state plate 170789. I was driving at a high rate of speed.
2: That 1614, sir. 1029, 1063, Minnesota, mail. Bob.
1: 10-4.
3: Go ahead, 2960.
2: T-0-0-0-194-360-000. Date of birth is going to be 1988-02-12, February 12th, 1988.
3: Can you 10-9 state?
2: Minnesota, Tom, 0-0-0-194-360-000. Date of birth on him is going to be 1988-02-12, February 12th, 1988.
3: 10-4, stand by.

0: 9164. Go ahead. Do we have a victim on this?
1: Not as of yet. This is Trade Push. I'm going to head back westbound. I haven't seen anybody pulled off yet.
0: 10-4, just 10 to me. I have some fresh damage on the rear bumper of this vehicle where there's a cable step up. I've been out here arguing with this guy for the last 10 minutes.
1: 10-4.
2: Sir, it's a 10-4.
0: Good.
2: Reference mail, no 1029, not 1060, no locals, is respondent in protection order out of Ohio.
0: 10-4, thank you.
1: 9-1-6-4, sir.
0: Do we have a description of the vehicle that he possibly hit?
2: RP stated he thought it was a flatbed trailer of some kind. He was more focused on watching the suspect vehicle.
1: Careful.

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1: Good.
0: 381 over 6 westbound. With Nebraska plate, S. Dan Long Robert, I. Ida, Y. Young, A. Adam. Should come back to a gray BMW.
1: 10-4 is this Pinto? Connected to the current accident call?
0: 10-9.
1: Is this connected to the current accident call, or is this separate?
0: Separate, just 10-62.
1: 10-4.

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0: Because of the issues reconnecting her Bluetooth to her phone, she's 10-8 en route. I'll be back en route, 379, see if I can climb this flatbed truck.
1: 10-4-13-16.

0: 6668. 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
1: She has arrived.
0: Ten four. 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
0: 1088 from last. I took photos and collected his information in case anybody calls in with a damaged flatbed.
1: 4-13-19.

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0: Go ahead.
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0: Yeah, 379, Speedy Mark with Colorado, Edward, Ida, Zebra 91 on a red Ram pickup.
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0: 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I'm 10-8.
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0: 200 Main Street in Beaver Crossing at Potter Repair. RP is advising there's a pop-up camper and a homemade pickup trailer that are on their property. They're not sure where they're from. Working 31.

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0: I'll be getting away from last.
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1: Gun.
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1: Good.
0: I'm running on 1039 on two trailers. First is going to be Nebraska trailer plate. Eyes on ready.
1: Good.
0: It's going to be 17XXRay6369. That's 17XXRay6369, the Nebraska trailer plate.
1: Block 2020, assembled two-wheel, Joshua leading, out of York, May 31st, 2026.
0: And for a second, it's going to be Nebraska mobile home plate 17245. That's Nebraska mobile home plate 17245.
1: 17245, white, 1983, doesn't provide a make or model, registered to State of Nebraska Department of Roads.
0: That's a mobile home plate, so it could be a Nebraska mobile home plate.
1: 10-4, the registration doesn't show the maker model, neither does the assist.
0: Temple.
1: 255.
2: 610, sir. 610.
0: Go ahead.
2: That mobile home plate's coming back to the same guy from the first trailer, showing an expiration of 6-2026.
0: 10-4, break 9164, Stuart, can you see if we've got PBX for that gentleman, the registered owner?
1: 10-4.

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1: Go ahead.
0: Number we have from him is from 2021.
1: We'll go ahead and try and make 25 with him, see if he owns his stuff.
0: 10-4.

0: 9164.
1: Go ahead, 64.
0: I have the male on PBX. He's advising, yes, they are his. Do you want to speak with him?
1: Yeah, go ahead and transfer myself.
0: 10-4.
2: Ah, 1-6-1-4, sorry. Go ahead. Reference that civil call. Can you call RP and transfer myself? 10-4.

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0: Reference that registered owner. Can you give me that phone number?
1: Repeating 402-641-9624.

0: 9-1-6-4-2. We're up into those trailers, everything's 10-4. All of you, 1098, 10-8, code 2. I did give the RP the RO's phone number so they can make contact with him if they need to. He was going to get a hold of him here in just a little bit.
1: 10-4.

Now we'll take some force work. 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Reference that phone call. I advised him it was a civil issue, some options that he had, and close at 10-8-02. 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

0: Good.
1: G38 south of A Street, Boy, Nebraska. 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
0: 1514.

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He's a registered owner, last name, R. Robert, I. Ida, C. Charles, A. Henry, A. Adam, R. Robert, D. David, S. Sam, Ocean, and Nora. First is M. Area, Ocean, B. Zebra, E. Edward, L. Lincoln, and Lincoln. 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
1: Go ahead.
0: Eastbound from the 370, I have a white semi Oregon plate 76879, unable to maintain lane.
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0: 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I'm going to be 1077, 1098, 10-8 code 3. The first cut of those 379.
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0: 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Reference the traffic stop, he's going to go slow.
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1: Good.
0: The 280 is just out. Correction, just north of Walmart, Nebraska, 17 commercial. 184 E. Edwards, 17 commercial, 184 E. Edwards, be on a kinetic pickup.
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0: Javier, I, Ordaz, signing last. Ocean, Robert, David, Adam, Zebra, signing first. John, Adam, Victor, Ida, Edward, Robert, initial I, Ida, date of 1987, 0115, January 15th, 1987.

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0: Just for my 1078, was that plate 17184 E. Edwards?
1: Yes, it's the rest of the commercial.
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0: Victor Edward David Tom Swinburne, Nora Edward Lincoln Lincoln, Ida Edward Marshall G. George Edward, 1965, 1027, October
1: 27, 1965. No 1029, not 1060, no locals, clear, sir.
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0: 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Reference Robeson. 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
1: Hello. The brother of your 1015 on PBX wanting to speak with you.
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0: Again, 229.
1: Ten six,
0: 77 10. 10-22, Lincoln,
1: 1-1. 20, go ahead.
0: We're 1087J3, 25 on Highway 77 northbound, 2577 northbound. A 2006 green Honda Odyssey, Nebraska license, A. Adam, SAM, H. Henry, 964. 2006 green Honda Odyssey, Nebraska, ASH 964, 2577 northbound.
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0: 1074 is actually going to be a gray Honda Odyssey. Gray, not green. 1654.

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1: Go ahead, woman.
0: 37 on 77 northbound Nebraska. Adam, SAMH Henry 964. 8 SH 964. Is it green? Honda Odyssey.
1: 10-75, 2006, Greyhound
0: Odyssey. 10-4, is Tucson my closest unit?
1: Yes, 77, southbound approaching Highway 2.
0: 10-4, it's driving normal right now. Just follow until 229 gets close.
1: 1900.
2: Free fall on Lincoln 1082. 420 on ramp eastbound, Nebraska passenger Y Young V Victor J John 668. Repeating, Young Victor John 668. Shows expired.
1: 701.
3: Get John.
1: Go to tonight.
3: Is airway in the hangar?
2: Seven Lincoln.
1: 9-7 Lincoln. Good
2: 9-7. Yeah, we're at the hangar. Is that 229 behind a stolen car or wanted person?
1: It's 1-1 behind the vehicle. He's northbound 77, mile marker 40.
2: Okay, what does he have?
1: 1075.
2: Okay, we'll monitor and pull the helicopter out and be ready to go.
1: 1702.
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0: Hemisphere, Winter.
1: Go ahead, Hemisphere.
0: We're just getting spun up. Any updates?
1: Still 77 northbound, approaching Princeton.
0: Pretty.
2: We're past Princeton now.
0: 3-4 on here.
1: Go 3-4-1.
0: 10-8-0-6, I'll be also heading back west.
1: 7-8-0-7.
2: No one on behind it. That's where you get to light it up.
3: 10-4. GT9 Lincoln. Can we have 10-33 traffic for felony stop?
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0: 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Bye bye, Tunisia.
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0: Confirmed with LBD that the NCIC was not removed, but the vehicle was recovered. Further notes.
1: Tavor.
0: Central.

653, 2960, welcome to Pesca Pima. Claire and Cass, last name. Charles, Adam, Sam, Tom, first name. Charles, Lincoln, Adam, Robert, Edward. Initial M. Mary. Date of birth, 1997, 0102.

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0: I'm a deputy Lathrobe from Lancaster. PBX, reference a death notification.
1: Give myself, please.

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1: Gun.
0: Did you get any of the details for that call?
1: No, he just gave me the person we were going to advise.
0: Yeah, that address, 10-4, I will be around from patrol office.
1: 10-4.

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1: Can you show me 10-8-3 also?
0: 10.
1: So is patrol married too?
0: 10-4.

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1: On 1077 at that address, it doesn't look like anybody is home. Contacted Deputy Later back and gave him the cell phone number that we have in Zerker for her. He said he will attempt contact and let us know if he needs anything further. Can you show me 10-8 code 3 on that one?
0: Okay.
1: Thanks, 76.
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0: 6-1-3, sir. 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
1: 10-4, thank you.
2: 9-1-6-1-4, sir. You didn't show me 10-8. I'll be back in route.
1: 10-4.

0: check from there, sir. What do we got going on? Reference this disturbance.
1: I have around 8 junior high, high school age kids arguing by the bathroom. They advise so far it's not physical.
0: Ten four break 614. You can head home. 613. You want to be at your house. 611. You can head that way. So I'm not going to go code. It's not necessarily need all of us, but we can help port you up. 613. 10-4.
1: It sounds like Fortuitous on scene. My caller said there are a lot of people there, a lot of children. I think there was some physical between some kids, maybe, but I'm not sure. By the bathroom.
0: Six on one, sir, I'll be in route.
1: 10-4.
0: Can you find one as well?
1: 10-4.

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0: 10-4, break 614, you want to get fuel eating at home as well?
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0: California Mail, George Montez. Last is Mary Ocean, Nora, Tom, Edward, Sam. First name, George Edward Ocean, Robert George Edward. Date of birth, 1986, 0224, 224, 1986, California Mail.
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0: Okay, for the holdage. No plane looked like a tail tag. I'll get you in a sec, but it turned back as a one. It's a Honda Odyssey.

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